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Def Leppard working on new music. They hope to release it early next year. It's Q9500. I'm Jilly. I still can't believe it's real. I really thought the basketball gods owed us something for this horrible season the Pacers had, and now we don't even get a first round pick at all the way the lottery played out. In essence, we traded the number 5 pick for Ibaka Zubac. I'm sick. Q9500.

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0: 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Jilly, there's a list of social norms that people say they have given up for good. And some of these you're like, okay, yeah, who cares? Like this person says, I don't eat three meals a day at standard times. I eat when I'm actually hungry. This person says, my husband and I have separate bedrooms. We have for years. We get the best sleep. Yeah, I mean, really, who cares what society thinks? March to the beat of your own drum. If you have one of these, feel free to share, send a talkback message. You know what I think? I think it should be socially acceptable to get caught picking your nose. We all do it. There's no need for judgment. Sometimes you have an itch up there and you gotta do what you gotta do. Just don't eat it or wipe it anywhere.
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Your first chance of the week to win $1,000. 9 a.m. tomorrow morning during Bob and Tom. It's Q9500. I'm Jillian. I am getting out of here. Thanks so much for hanging with me today.

0: Q9500. Hey there, I'm Dr. John, and happy Mother's Day to all the moms. Stones with Paint It Black. They're busy promoting their new album, Foreign Tongues. Mick Jagger appeared on The Tonight Show with Jimmy Fallon a couple of times last week. Keith Richards was on there on Thursday. And this coming Wednesday, May 13th, with Jimmy Fallon on The Tonight Show, it'll be Ronnie Wood, who's also going to be doing some touring with his own band later this year. Stones aren't touring, just putting out that new album, and the couple of tracks that I've heard already from that album, really, really vintage Stones. Good stuff.
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0: 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Nickelback, Billy Idol, back to back. 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

There are little eight-legged daddy mites and mama mites and baby mites doing what a mite might like to do. You can wash the sheet or spray the mat or beat the bed with a baseball bat, but they will stay no matter what you do.

My wife won't let me shoot him because he's my brother-in-law. 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And he'll go through your wallet with a fine-tooth comb and eat your family out of house and home.

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0: tried this too. 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Something don't look right. I got rot around the crotch tonight. Woo! Oh. I may go to a guitar camp this summer, actually.
1: Are you really?
0: Yeah, in August.
2: Oh, cool.
0: Yeah.
2: A guitar camp?
0: Yeah.
2: What is that?
0: Tommy Emmanuel has a guitar camp in Austin.
2: Oh,
1: that'd be fun.
0: Yeah, in August.
2: Tommy Emmanuel has been in here. He's one of the greatest guitar players in the world and also one of the nicest guys.
1: You'll have a wonderful time. You should definitely
2: That would be cool.
0: Wouldn't that be cool?
1: Yeah,
2: that's a great idea. Now, I was not aware of that.
3: Have you met Tommy Emmanuel before?
0: No, Tom has.
3: Yeah, right. Yeah.
2: Here's how cool Tommy Emmanuel. Here's how cool that guy was. First of all, he can play. He was trying to figure out this complicated guitar thing, and he finally figured it out, and he was playing it, and then someone said, you realize that's the original, that's two guys playing at the same time, and he went, what?
3: And he did it.

0: and clear down to 46. Sunshine on Tuesday, but then clouds roll in later in the day, but that'll warm us up. 76 degrees, currently 57.
1: Once again, we got a new keyword this hour. 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Want to say hello to my buddy, Dr. Earl Lanter. 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I actually have lenses inside my eyes. They were planted there on purpose by Dr. Lanter. 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Yep. And it's a pretty cool procedure, so I don't have to wear glasses when I read or when I drive anymore. 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And find out what's going on at Dr. Lanter's office. Maybe you're a traditionalist. You want to wear glasses. That's fine. He can help you there. Make sure that you've got the proper settings and some handsome glasses like the ones Josh is wearing. Hi. From Dr. Earl Lanter. Thanks, doctor. We always appreciate your help. And he's a wonderful guy. And as Christy will tell you, very handsome.
0: Yes.
1: L-A-N-T-E-R, Dr. Lanter. Don't forget, we've got this thing going on all day today with your shot at $1,000 an hour. So pay close attention. 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Right now, this is Twisted Sister, Q95.

Sunny today, 70, going to be lovely. Mostly sunny tomorrow as well, and then showers late. And they'll stick around for the first part of Wednesday as well. 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

0: And the ball did not bounce our way during yesterday's NBA draft lottery. Pacers finished the regular season with the second worst record at 19-63, but slipped all the way to the fifth pick following the lottery. So the Pacers will now have to trade that fifth overall pick in the 2026 draft to the Clippers to complete a trade they made for Ivica Zubac back in February. And Kevin Pritchard has apologized to Pacers fans for trading that fifth pick. Q95.
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11: Ebglyss, lebrikizumab, LBKZ, a 250 milligram per 2 milliliter injection, is a prescription medicine used to treat adults and children 12 years of age and older who weigh at least 88 pounds or 40 kilograms with moderate to severe eczema, also called atopic dermatitis, that is not well controlled with prescription therapies used on the skin or topicals, or who cannot use topical therapies. Ebglyss can be used with or without topical corticosteroids. 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Allergic reactions can occur.

95 and the Fever hit the road for the first time this season later this week, visiting the Sparks on Wednesday. They fell in their season opener to the Dallas Wings on Saturday, but man, was that a great game. 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

The devil bowed his head because he knew that he'd been beat. And he laid that golden fiddle on the ground at Johnny's feet. Johnny said, "Devil, just come on back if you ever want to try again. I done told you once, you son of a bitch, I'm the

tailgating count as cardio? Q9500, Indy's Rock and Race Station. Oh.

Canadiens split their series with the Omaha Storm Chasers after being blown out 9-0 in the finale yesterday. They've dropped back-to-back games. They're going to visit Louisville for a six-game set starting tomorrow. Q95.

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2: 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I'm having a grandbaby the end of September.

0: 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You know, if you ever got something you want to hear, just let us know. Listen on the app right there on your phone. 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
1: Here we

So the Rolling Stones' 25th studio album comes out July 10th, called Foreign Tongues. A lot of different collaborators on the record, including Robert Smith of The Cure. And I don't think he's just going to be banging a tambourine. That'll be wild to hear.

Hey, you still got some time to make some money this hour. 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Good luck.

Q95 welcomes the Stone Temple Pilots and Godsmack. Going to be coming to Ruloff next month, Thursday, June 18th. $35 to get in the lawn and a number of upper

Well, imagine selling your entire music catalog. You're a rock and roll Hall of Famer, and you got $300 million for it. Yeah, that's what the Red Hot Chili Peppers did. Big money.

Hoosier Commandment number 46. Thou shalt complain about 465 traffic while contributing to it. Q95 rocks.

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1: There are stars in the southern sky.

0: Q9500. We love it live. The Eagles. This is Gunner. Pit stop payday. Harry in the winner's circle, and we can all relate.
1: I have bills up to my eyeballs, so I'm going to pay off some bills. Thank you so much for calling. I really appreciate it.
0: Let's see. So Harry's got bills up to his eyeballs. We had a winner like a year ago that said, I got bills coming out my wazoo. If I had my choice, I'd rather have them up to my eyeballs. Don't be jamming anything in my wazoo. I don't want that. Keyword, does that make sense? I didn't think so. 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Take the word deposit over to Q95.com. Do that by 5 o'clock. We'll call you if you're a $1,000 winner, and you can get all those bills out of your wazoo, I guess.
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0: Oh.
3: I will take Tom's sister's address, and I can stop by for dinner. P.S. I was disappointed with the Piccadilly Circus. No animals, no acrobats.
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0: 9500. It is Gunner. I'll tell you what, when you are snake bit, you are snake bit. And I'm talking about our Indiana Pacers. Game 7 at OKC. All the momentum. And you got Tyrese Halliburton goes down with the Achilles. Then you have a year where he's out for the entire year. You have the second worst record in the NBA. You're going to be in the lottery, right? So, hey, we have a 52% chance of the top four. No, the Pacers miss out, and that means they're pick at number 5 because of the Zubac trade, the big man from the Clippers. L.A. got their pick. Pacers have no first or second round picks. Second round was another deal. And you know what the experts are saying? This is the best NBA draft in 30 years, and the Pacers have no picks in the first two rounds. Snake bit.
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And we'll call you if you're a winner. The number will be restricted. So, yeah, you get that spam number, pick it up.

Indy in the month of May on Q9500. How would you like to win Carb Day and Race Day tickets that includes access to the Miller Lite Brickyard Bar? Are you kidding me? I'll let you know in two songs where I'm going to be this week.

Well, tonight on the season finale of American Idol, Motley Crue's going to perform with Carrie Underwood. Huh? What? Sounds like the mashup from hell to me, but all right. We'll

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0: Q9500, Anna Nancy Wilson. And before that, we had John Mellencamp. Yep, the Dancing Words Tour, his greatest hits tour, going to be out at Ruoff on Saturday, May 18th. And that is going to be a hot summer night. Talk about dancing words. You're going to be on your feet dancing the whole time. And you could be there for free. 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

Hey, I got you covered. Race weekend this upcoming Thursday night. I'll be at the Ale Emporium in Avon. You can win Carb Day and Race Day tickets, and the Race Day tickets come with passes to the Miller Lite Brickyard Bar. Yeah, we'll see you Thursday night in Avon.

0: 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All right, we've seen all the stories about these driverless cars and how big of a headache they are, right? Hey, what's going on? It's Battle. Let me ask you this, yay or nay on the driverless cars? Go ahead, be a part of the show, go to the iHeartRadio app, hit that talk back mic. Nina, yay or nay? What are you thinking?
1: Would I ride in the driverless cars?
0: Yeah.
1: Yes. It's okay. A new age, it's a new time. It is a little scary, but I find it very, like, intriguing. When I see it, I'm like, oh my goodness, I haven't rolled in one yet.
0: But right.
1: I know some people that have, and they freaked out a little bit, but they was also like, you know, this is kind of cool.
0: Yeah, and I get it. It's the future, but I just don't... Not at the moment would I jump into a driverless car. If you want to jump in on the show, yay or nay on the driverless cars, hit that talk back mic while listening on the iHeartRadio app.